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Calypso sing and make a prime, guarantee you one good real fine time. Drinking rum and Coca-Cola, go to Point Cumana. Both mother and daughter working for a Yankee dollar. Since the Yankee came to Trinidad, he got the young girls going mad. Say they treat them oh so nice, and they pay them a better price. Drinking rum and Coca-Cola, go to Point Cumana. Both mother and daughter.

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Go to Point Cumana. Both mother and

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Here's the point that I have made. 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

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May your wishes all come true. May you always do for others and let others do for you. 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

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May you always know the truth and see the lights surrounding you. 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Stand upright and be strong. 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